0: it. Got one of them nosy next door neighbors.
1: You got one of them?
0: Yeah. They got together one evening and said, honey, we're going out and have a ball tonight and let the husband babysit. They always do that.
1: Sure do no time.
0: I come home from work that evening.

0: just as long as you be home by two. Sometimes you tell them that fella that go through one ear and go out the other one.
1: Sure do, don't you?
0: Yes, it do.
1: Sounds just like my mom.
0: I let her go on out, and I'm babysitting. Kids hollering and crying, had to wash diapers and change diapers, and they throwing every damn thing in the house at me. Two o'clock come. No wife. I said, that's all right. She probably had to go about 4 or 5 miles out of city limits, so I'm going to give her 2:30 to get home before I get mad. 2:30 come. No wife. Sure is mad now. 3 o'clock.
1: She's knocking on the door, I see.
0: No wife. Just like that short fuse, fella, I'd go in a minute. Are you with me, fella? Let me hear you say yeah.
2: Yeah.
0: Now, I want you to picture this, fella, in your mind. I walk over my corner,